like that. How your guilt rushes up in me. How your guilt rushes over mine.

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You can't cut it. You can't cut it. It's too big. 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It ain't worth that much when you start to miss a chance or some such. So out here I can see old Tim. Yeah, old Tim, you're blind. 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

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Yeah, sure, for what you found, you got to look, you got to start to shake. So out here, I can see old Tim. Old Tim, you are blind. 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Shake and take. Shake and take, it's too big, it's too big. Yeah, it's too big, too big. Oh no, not another smack in the ring. Just another touch in any case. You ain't got it out, you can't cut it, no, can't cut it. 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Too big, too big, too big, too big, too big. It ain't worth that much. You had to look. You gotta start, you got a chance, you gotta start, you gotta shake. Motor on, come on, enjoy the make. You gotta start, you gotta take. 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It's too big, it's too big, it's too big. Sat out here, I can see old Tim. You're blind. Guess you're my kind. Shake and take it, come on, shake and take it, shake and take it, shake and take it. 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I like the way, for when you want to start. It's too big! 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It's too big!

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And you can go over to them, and you can go to it, and you can give them. Yeah, you can give them. So well, who ain't up so old? And you can

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0: 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And I think 8 of those were in the back. There's no other way to say it. He just murdered them in cold blood. Nobody has to shoot anybody that many times.
1: If they were in there to harm him, all he had to do was shoot them in the leg or something so that they couldn't run and call the police. Now, this man has killed 5 people, and he has not spent one

Ghost Chess. Ghost Chess. Ghost Chess. Ghost Chess. Ghost Chess. Ghost Chess. Ghost Chess. Ghost Chess. Ghost Chess. Ghost Chess. Ghost Chess. Ghost Chess. Ghost Chess. Ghost Chess. Ghost Chess. Ghost Chess. Ghost Chess. Ghost Chess. Ghost Chess. Ghost Chess. Ghost Chess. Ghost Chess.

marshals that are stationed in front of the stage behind the barricade. You will go to Mr. Morris Shapiro, the first aid man, and he will furnish you with earplugs so as to keep you from having a headache. If he runs out of earplugs, he has got some cotton. You can use that. We have a detention room set up within the Coliseum. Any person that you arrest for ejection will be brought to room D. Is that understood? You will take the names, the addresses, and the telephone number. We will not allow any dancing, running up and down the aisle. Is that clear with everybody? Thank you.

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I have been light. I have come from shining stars. I am inconceivably large. All is one. That which is above is a shall reflect. That which is below is below. One is all. One is all. We are imperceptibly small. We will return to black holes. We will be dark. We are the orb.

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1: It's easier to cry when you have no child to watch you.
0: I have a child. His name is Victor. He's 7.

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Spinning fast can't find my role. Closing time but I fall behind. Make the balance to clear my mind.

What drives us on? What drives us on? I left something of myself in you. 20, 30 in your body and in your flesh, in your vault of skin. I was nothing for you but the shadow of another love that one day for you would shift your skies to pastures blue, streaked with passing and loss. Tortoise green in my eyes, from the moss of my past, you arise. And lightly then I saw you smile, with ivory throat and ivory eyes. At night I catch you before I sleep, and if I died before I wake, I prayed that you my heart might keep.